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0: You, my friend, are listening to Moody Radio. Good evening. It's John Hemmer. I am filling in for Effie tonight. And wow, we are celebrating our 100th birthday today, 100 years of ministry. And we'd love to hear your story. How has Moody Radio been a part of your life? I'll tell you right now, really quick with me. I grew up in a town called Mundelein. It's about 40 minutes or so north of Chicago. And my mom, single mom, raised my sister and I by herself. And we were raised in church and we were raised on Moody Radio. I never thought in my wildest dreams when I was little that I would be here. I had the privilege to be here with you, but that's part of my story. What's your story? I want to hear your story. 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

0: That's Leanna Crawford on Moody Radio. Hi, it's Bill Meyer with a great reminder from Christian author Lisa Turkhurst. She says, surrendering to God isn't giving in. It's giving up. Giving up carrying the weight of all that's too much for us to our God, who not only can carry it, but use it for good.
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0: Long ago, the psalmist wrote, "Teach us to number our days." 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
1: 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Hi, it's Bill Meyer with a Christian artist update to share with you. Ann Wilson says she believes that social media is taking a toll on society and that it's destroying us slowly but surely. She says the anxiety it caused her personally has led her to delete all of her social media apps from her own phone. 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

0: 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Hi, this is Bill Meyer. If you are going through a challenging time in life right now, or perhaps someone you know is struggling in some way, we would love to pray for you here at Moody. 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Here's Mark Job, president of the Moody Bible Institute, with a Bold Steps Minute.
1: So I love what God told Elijah. God didn't tell Elijah, "Elijah, I have a secret opening on the other side of this cave that you can escape through and go in another direction. I know you came from the south, but now I want you to go north." No, he didn't tell him that. What God told Elijah is, go back the way you came. See, some of you are here today, and you don't want to go back. You want to escape from where you came from. But there are times in life where we need to go back the way we came, because there's unfinished business that we've left behind, and we need to go back and finish the business so that we can finally be set free to go where God is calling us to go.
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0: That's Tasha Layton on Moody Radio. Hi, this is Bill Meyer with some food for thought from legendary author and apologist C.S. Lewis. He said, "Don't shine so that others can see you. Shine so that through you, others can see him."
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0: 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Hey, what's playing on repeat inside your head? 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

0: 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Because when I look around, it seems like God is moving. And there's good indications of that. Even in terms of unity, you read the Gospel of John and he talks about remaining in me, that being Christ, and how when we're unified, it's because we're first united to Christ. And that has an effect then that we're unified with other believers.
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10: Hot enough to cook an egg on the ground? That's not an exaggeration, as the pavement in Phoenix is scalding. Arizona is facing their hottest year since 1895, with the pavement reaching 180 degrees.

Good morning. 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Let's get you updated with one of your top news stories for today. The U.S. and Saudi Arabia have launched airstrikes on Iranian-backed groups in Iraq. The attacks carried out late Tuesday come after Iran launched

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1: I've had moments where I've wondered, God, where are you? I'm Shauna Beyer with you here at Moody Radio. Happy Wednesday to you. There are days when God feels so close. You can feel his breath on your face. And there are days when it just seems like he's silent. But your feelings don't determine his presence. The Bible uses words like, well, hesed, to describe God's love. Sally Lloyd-Jones, she's the author of the Jesus Storybook Bible, and I love how she describes the word hesed. It's God's never stopping, never giving up, unbreaking, always and forever love. And it's not just something that he feels. It's how he shows up in our lives again and again and again. He keeps his promises. He's the God who stays. So if you're wondering whether God has left you, the answer is no, he has not. He said, I will never leave you. I will never forsake you. So today, receive, trust in God's faithfulness to you, no matter how you feel.
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13: 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Love one another.
9: Author and retired professor at Moody Bible Institute, Dr. Winfred Neely, says we focus a lot on God's love, as we should, but His love is not always realized in our relationships with one another. Rediscover the power of agape love. Wednesday on Christmas.

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